Northern Ireland finished second in the medal table as Amy Hunt made European Championships history in Birmingham. She became the first athlete to win four golds at a single meeting as part of the successful mixed 4x100 relay. That's the latest. I'm Verity Gear.

Coldplay. Feels like I'm falling in love. Right, talking then today about new research saying that millions of us secretly enjoy some very questionable smells, okay? From petrol to farmyards to even wet dogs came out surprisingly popular. More than half the people, they reckon, right? Admitted that they like those strong, stinky kind of smells, really, yeah. But when it comes to bad breath or rotten food, well, they've got to draw the line there, Freddie, you know. Those are rated as the worst odours overall. The study also listed some of the biggest hates, like liver, smelly cheese, olives, chilies, all made the top spots for the smells people can't stand. And they say it's because certain scent triggers comfort, kind of, you know, trigger comfort or nostalgia, if you know what I mean. And, you know, whilst others hit the senses in other ways and make us instantly step back, you know. Also found people often pretend that they don't like a certain smell because they think it sounds odd. Yeah. I love freshly cut grass. You just can't beat freshly cut grass or that smell right after it's rained. They're probably my two favourite ones, to be fair. Yeah? So it turns out our noses are far stranger than we want to admit, really. They don't just look a bit weird. They act a bit weird on occasion, too. Bibi Rexha and David Guetta, Sad Girls, Almost 22.

So you remember the Commonwealth Games? It had its opening ceremony in Glasgow, didn't it? Well, they've left behind some pretty incredible memorabilia, apparently, and it's all going under the hammer. So if you ever thought to yourself, oh, I wouldn't mind some cool stuff, the auction includes everything from lane markers and boxing gloves to the giant one-ton tea cake that stole the show. That's expected to fetch up about $2,000. So if you think you need a one-ton giant tea cake in your back garden, maybe the front garden, depending how bold you are, you could get that. Now there's even a huge Loch Ness monster prop from the night Sam Hugan appeared on stage, and with an estimated value between £1,000 to £2,000 for a huge Loch Ness monster. A lectern used by the King during the opening speech is also up for sale, along with signed basketballs, netballs, medal podiums, and relay batons and unicorn costumes. Who doesn't need a unicorn costume? I know I do. Dancers' outfits and sparkling traffic cones and stuff. More than 800,000 people watched the ceremony, of course, and the games brought in over 630,000 visitors. Yes, 3,000 athletes and thousands of volunteers. So the auction is going to be run by Great Western Auctions, featuring 173 lots and taking place August 20th. Just this week, all right? Yeah, was that Wednesday? Thursday. It's Thursday, isn't it? It is Thursday, yeah. So if you fancy something cool from the Commonwealth Games, all right, could be yours. Get yourself online and have a look at Great Western Auctions.

That is Mabel, Finders Keepers on BFES. And we're running out of time, you know. But I thought I'd give you a bit of top tip, right? If you're dating at the moment or something like that, you're thinking, you know, I want to be a bit more romantic. Here's a top tip for you, right? It says women are more likely to give their number to a bloke if romantic songs are playing in the background whilst he's chatting to them. Yeah. Music is the key to a girl's heart. Yeah, Worcester University did this study, right? And they did a few tests to see what the average, you know, an average looking man, right? Nothing special, just average. And was challenged to get as many women as possible and hand over their numbers, you know, and maybe go for a drink with them. And the girls had been listening to love songs beforehand. His chances of success doubled. Mm-hmm. Doubled.

This is Cam Kelly at BFBS, the Forces Station. Welcome to Monday. Countdown to your next weekend starts right here. It's 14 minutes past. I'm coming up very soon. I'm very excited about this week's top five, and I don't know whether I should be this excited about it, but I am. So we will embark on that and launch that within the next 10 minutes. For the time being, though, it's all about headline deadline, where we're relying on your creativity to come up with a decent headline for the following story. They are known for their love of avocado on toast, wellness and matcha lattes, but it seems the comfort ends there for Gen Z, with almost half of those aged 18 to 29 going through a so-called quarter-life crisis, a study suggests. Events such as studying, moving on to the next stage of education, and housing problems have left young Britons in dire straits, according to research led by the University of Greenwich. The paper have gone with the headline, "Help, we've already reached our quarter-life crisis," moan Gen Z. Can you come up with a better headline for that story by the deadline of 10-2? If so, then, as always, my email address is breakfast@bfbs.com. This is the latest from Olivia Rodrigo, Stupid Song.

0: stupid song could ever say.
1: Olivia Rodrigo and Stupid Song at BFBS, the Forces Station. This is Cam Kelly. Good morning and welcome to Monday. In the Charity Shield yesterday, Arsenal beat Man City 3-0. In the Championship, Watford beat Southampton 2-1. And Burnley drew 2-2 with West Ham in the Scottish League Cup. Hearts beat Inverness 6-2. Hibs beat Partick Thistle 1-0. Stonehouse Muir beat Motherwell 1-0. And Rangers beat St Mirren 5-1. Tonight in the Championship, Cardiff play Wrexham at 8. UK

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This is Cam Kelly of BFBS, the Forces Station. This week's top five, I want to know what the best TV theme tune of all time is. The top five best TV theme tunes. Let me get the ball rolling with this. They say this is a big rich town. From the show Power. I had to cut the 50 Cent rap out of it because it's a little bit wooed. That's a big TV theme tune. What are you saying? Breakfast at bfbs.com. This is Josh Baker and Poppy Baskin.

Bruno Mars and the Lazy Song at BFBS, the Forces Station. This is Cam Kelly. Danny away this week, and we embark on Headline Deadline, where today I'm relying on your creativity to come up with a decent headline for this story. They are known for their love of avocado on toast, wellness, and matcha lattes, but it seems the comfort ends there for Gen Z, with almost half of those aged 18 to 29 going through a so-called quarter-life crisis, a study suggests. Events such as studying, moving on to the next level of education, and housing problems have left young Britons in dire straits, according to the research led by the University of Greenwich. And the paper went with the headline, "Help, we've already reached our quarter-life crisis," moaned Gen Z. See, Jason got in touch with Gen Z and avocado on toast, not a perfect matcha. Very good. It's a strong start. It's a strong start. Emma went with the generationally challenged face quarter life crisis, but she spelt that CRY-SIS. Very good. Helen went with genosympathy. That's good. They're all good. Poor Gen Z. Leave them a moan, says Gary. And Laura's gone with life's not easy. E-Z. Very good. Breakfast at bfbs.com if you can contribute to today's headline deadline. Can you get me a decent headline through by the deadline of 10-2? Leaving you

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This is Cam Kelly at BFBS, the Forces Station. It's a particularly quiet day in Forces sport today. 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If you've never heard top five before, we don't need five suggestions from you. 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

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While you do that, we'll do this from Dochi. It's Anxiety at BFBS, the Forces Station.

we doing? This is Cam Kelly. Welcome to Monday. Countdown to you next weekend starts right here. And the deadline has passed for you to get your headlines through to us on Headline Deadline today, where we were looking for a decent headline for the following story. They are known for their love of avocado on toast, wellness and matcha lattes. But it seems the comfort ends there for Gen Z, with almost half of those aged 18 to 29 going through a so-called quarter-life crisis, a study suggests. Events such as studying, moving into the next stage of education and housing problems have left young Britons in dire straits, according to the research by the University of Greenwich. The paper went with the headline, "Help, we've already reached our quarter-life crisis," moan Gen Z. Let's see, Marie got in touch with Gen Z can't handle the youth. Lee went, "Stop crying your avocado heart out." I like that one a lot. "Life's not easy," from Laura. "Poor Gen Z, leave them a moan," said Gary. Helen went with Gen No Sympathy. Emma went with the generationally challenged face quarter life cry. Sis cry, spelt C-R-Y. Jason started things off with Gen Z and avocado on toast, not a perfect match. So I think today Jason and Lee with "Stop Crying Your Avocado Heart Out" both go into Monday with their head held high as headline day.

This is Cam Kelly at BFBS, the Forces Station. Hello, morning. Welcome to Monday. And it's time for the return of Operation Occupation Alteration, where we've noticed in this cynical world of ours that people are leaving what they're well known for and they're starting up other businesses. The one thing they've all got in common is their businesses all rhyme, very much like my absent co-presenter. She is off this week fine-tuning her latest venture, where she will breed and sell you baby dogs. She would call that business Danny G's Puppies. No, don't. Come on, you better know. Come on. But outside of her, the singer, famous for songs like Driver's License, Vampire and Stupid Song, is leaving singing behind and is going into providing shy celebrities with a sense of self-worth and self-image, turning them into obnoxious people. But what would she call her business, knowing the whole time that it would simply have to rhyme? Breakfast at bfbs.com if you think you know what the answer is.

0: Capaldi and Survive at the FBS, the Forces Station. This is Cam Kelly. Good morning and welcome to Monday. We are in Operation Occupation Alteration territory, where we were asking before about the singer famous for songs like Driver's License, Vampire and Stupid Song, is leaving singing behind and is going into providing shy celebrities with a sense of self-worth and self-image, turning them into obnoxious people. But what would she call her business? And then we move on to the boxer known as the Gypsy King. He's going into the world of smells, and nice smells at that. He will sell you dry mixes of fragrant plant parts and spices, which you can put in a bowl, and it will make whatever room it's in smell delightful. But what would he call his business? That's the question. If you think you know, it's breakfast at bfbs.com.
1: Yeah.

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Thank you for joining us from wherever we may find you around the Forces world today. Certainly here in the UK, it's 8.15. 1.15 in the morning in Belize, 4.15 in the Falklands right now, and 10.15 if you are checking us out from Bahrain or Estonia today. Right, let's recap the second of this morning's two, Operation Occupation Alterations, where we've noticed that people are leaving what they're well known for in an effort to make money by way of other means. The one thing they've all got in common is their businesses all rhyme, very much like the boxer known as the Gypsy King is going into the world of nice smells. He will sell dry mixes of fragrant plant. I knew the first time I got it right that I wouldn't get it right a second time. Dry mixes of fragrant plant parts and spices, which you can put in a bowl and will make whatever room it's in smell absolutely delightful. But what would he call his business? That's the question. If you think you know, there's still time to get in touch. Breakfast at bfbs.com if you would like to do so. Online at forcesnews.com today. How many tanks does the army operate? 150 naval cadets have passed out at Dartmouth, with the Rear Admiral telling them, always remember this moment. And former Defence Minister Tobias Elwood has told SITREP that he flew a plane over UK aircraft carriers and nothing happened. All that online at forcesnews.com, which is constantly being updated throughout the day. Right, it is Monday, the beginning of a brand new week, or countdown to next weekend. Either way, the tunes get stronger with the Mock Turtles, and can you dig it?

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I hear it, the more I absolutely love that from Taylor Swift. And I think maybe I love it a little bit more because I've seen Toy Story 5 a few weeks ago now, and it just suits it so well. And it's such a lush movie. See, it's Cam Kelly at BFBS, the Forces Station. Hello, and welcome to Monday. I think it just sounded like I went through puberty then. It sounded like my voice just broke. Hello. Right, let's have a look on Operation Occupation Alteration today. Well, we've noticed the people are leaving what they're well known for to start up other businesses. The one thing they've all got in common is their businesses all rhyme. We had the singer famous for songs like Driver's License and Vampire is leaving singing behind and is going into providing shy celebrities with a sense of self-worth and self-image, turning them into obnoxious people. Of course it was always going to be Olivia Rodrigo's egos. And then we heard about the boxer known as the Gypsy King is going into the world of nice smells, and he will sell dry mixes of fragrant plant parts and spices which you put into a bowl, and it will make whatever room it is in smell absolutely delightful. But what would he call his business? The answer there was Tyson Fury's Potpourris, or Potpourris, if you'd rather. This ridiculousness returns tomorrow morning. Right now, it's Elton John and Britney, and Hold Me Closer.

0: I'm Kelly of BFBS, the Forces Station. It is 25 minutes to with Rihanna and Calvin Harris, and We Found Love. 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
0: Song number one comes from Kasabian, and Serge of the group says that it's inspired by the time he spent in dance tents all over the world. It's called Nothing Better Than This, which is a little bit presumptuous because they're up against stiff competition this week from the likes of Cat's Eye, Michael Beebe, Ketima, and Wu-Tang Clan. Wu-Tang are back. Wow. As is Moby, who will be the fourth and final track of the week. But let's begin with now, shall we? This is song number one of fresh new music this week from Kasabian. It's called Nothing Better Than This.

0: Kasabian, Nothing Better Than This, song number one on this week's Fresh New Music. If it is your favourite of the week, make sure you cast your vote. It's bfbs.com/music. Right, on the way, Scouting for Girls, She's So Lovely. Then we're talking all things English Veteran Awards.
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0: This is Cam Kelly at BFBS, the Forces Station with Scouting for Girls, and She's So Lovely. The 2026 English Veterans Awards evening takes place on the 1st of October in the rather delightful settings of the Cotswolds. And you've only got a few days left to get your nominations in for the event. Our very own Richard Wyeth has been chatting to its founder, Army veteran Sean Molino, which just when you think his name's pretty cool, wait till you hear his accent as well. This is what he had to say.
1: Veterans Awards that will take place in England, in the Cotswolds. They are there to promote the positives from our veteran community, those serving reservists and cadet idle instructors that go above and beyond, and also the companies and organisations that support our military community through sort of employing high numbers of veterans, reservists or cadet idle instructors, or also there to help and support our veterans in the time of need when we need a little bit of support.
2: Yeah, we're talking English Veteran Awards. The evening is on 1st of October in the Cotswolds. It's going to be a great evening. Bet you want nominations in. It's almost the end of getting those nominations in. So when have they got me in by now? And what are the categories that they can nominate in?
1: Yeah, so they've got to be in by the 17th of August. Loads of categories available. So again, we've got Employer of the Year, which would be for the sort of more larger and medium to large sort of corporate companies that employ a lot of veterans, employ a lot of our serving reservists and also cadet adult instructors. There's also awards, which I like personally, my sort of favourite ones, if you want to call them, really sort of the Role Model of the Year, the Community Awards, sort of the Lifetime Achievement Awards. So those veterans that have gone above and beyond since transition and done something really great in the community, you know, and they've been put forward by their peers and people from the community for an award. I think those ones are the ones that sort of pull on a lot of heartstrings. I know those are the ones that sort of judges sometimes find a little bit hard when they're judging those categories, because there's so many amazing people just to sort of pin down. Obviously, an overall winner is a tough one. And then we've got a serving reservist and cadet adult instructor of the year, which is a new award as well. So I think that's a very good one. When we started, it was mainly just veterans and organisations that supported us, but we've listened to the people. We've developed the awards over the last 7 years with the introduction of reservist and the cadet adult instructor. It's almost encompassing the whole military community, really, which is fantastic to see.
2: 17th of August, that's the nomination closing date, and then you'll make a shortlist, and you have a special day, don't you, for the shortlist and revealing who's in the final nominations for the awards evening?
1: Yeah, that's correct. So we do. It's completely free to enter the awards. When we shortlist, which is shorted by an independent judging panel, they'll be shortlisted and those people will get announced. We invite them to a day which is going to be the Soldier of Gloucestershire's Museum. So it's a really lovely venue. They come down for the day. We film all their backstories. We put on sort of teas, coffees, some biscuits and nibbles and stuff. They all come along. They meet each other, the final. List. They meet some of the sponsors that sponsor and support our awards. So it's a bit like a sort of a network morning. And then we'll film all their backstories then. And their backstories then will be promoted via our social media channels. And also they will be played on the evening itself at the gala dinner.
2: Which is brilliant. Absolutely fantastic. Sean, if someone wants to make that last minute nomination, how can they do so?
1: Yeah, so again, if you know any veterans going above and beyond, if you know any organisations that are doing good things by employing veterans, serving reservists or cadet adult instructors, please do go to veteransawards.co.uk. You'll see it. It's obviously the Veterans Awards in England at the moment, or the English Veterans Awards that we're doing. That's currently live. So please go to that. Have a look on Facebook, Veterans Awards, and have a look on Twitter or Instagram, again, Veterans Awards, and we can send you more information on how to apply.
0: Isn't he a legend? He sounds like an absolute top boy. Sean Molino talking to our very own Richard Wyeth. Again, that website address, if you do want to get your nominations in, bearing in mind that today is the closing date for nominations, it's veteransawards.co.uk. This is Cam Kelly at BFBS, the Forces Station, with Bella Kay. I love it, I love it, I love it.

0: Cause it's you.
1: This is Cam Kelly of BFBS, the Forces Station. It is Monday. In the Charity Shield yesterday, Arsenal beat Man City 3-0. In the Championship, Watford beat Southampton 2-1 and Burnley drew 2-2 with West Ham. In the Scottish League Cup yesterday, Hearts beat Inverness 6-2. Hibs beat Partick Thistle 1-0. Stonehouse Muir beat Motherwell 1-0. And Rangers beat St Mirren 5-1 tonight in the Championship. Cardiff play Wrexham at 8. It's all quiet in Forces Sport today. However, later on this week, we've got Forces Football, Forces Table Tennis, and Forces Weightlifting as well. Right, coming up after the news, we have an hour's worth of tunes from 1 year. It was the year that Emma Watson was born. The Weeknd was born in this year, as was Risa Aura, Jennifer Lawrence, Machine Gun Kelly, and Margot Robbie as well. Some of the tunes are absolute bangers today. Really looking forward to getting those on for you, which we will do after the news, which follows the latest from Alex Warren called Rescuer, which is on your radio after this collaboration from Justin Bieber, Ludacris, and Usher. This is Peaches at BFBS, the Forces Station.

What a brilliant way to kick off your morning. It's Raise Your Glass by Pink. And hello, I hope you're doing well. It's just gone Monday, it's just gone 13 minutes past 7, and it has been Monday for a while. It is Monday, the 17th of August. This is your breakfast show. Good morning to you. My name's Tom. Great to be with you this morning. Got a few different things coming up in just a moment. We're going to be talking about your weekend, finding out what you've been getting up to. We've also got Under the News Desk. We've got a whole new week of fresh new music to kick off. And I'm sure in just a minute we'll be finding out how the weather is going to be looking today from the Met Office. It was a little bit of a murky weekend, wasn't it? Saturday wasn't too bad. But yesterday, oh my word, was it foggy. So hopefully today's a little bit nicer. We'll be finding out in just a minute. And of course, I also need to say good morning to you in a different language. That is the new thing that we have been doing for a while now. So let me see. We've done German. We've done Portuguese. There's a few others that we've done that I've now forgotten. We haven't done Spanish yet. So I shall say a beautiful buenos dias to you this morning. I hope you're doing well. Do get in touch. I'd love to hear from you. FIBFBS.com.

0: That is a nice tune, isn't it? Boston, Stella Lefty, good old country tune for you this morning on Monday the 17th of August. And you know what? Let's have a look at your weather, shall we? BFBS weather. To help us do that this morning, we have got Chris on the line. Good morning, Chris.
1: Morning.
0: How's it going today?
1: Yeah, okay here. End of a night shift.
0: Wonderful. Well, I'm glad it's the end of the night shift for you. So how is the weather looking this morning?
1: Yeah, well, we have extensive fog and no clouds around the islands at the moment, but that's going to be gradually clearing from the west, with brighter conditions coming in, light and variable winds coming around to more of a moderate westerly, and highs of around 8 degrees.
0: Excellent stuff. Chris, thank you for coming on this morning.
1: Thank you. Bye. BFBS weather.

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0: Wake up. Winter in the Falklands. 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

0: big throwback for you. At 26 minutes past seven. Trick Me, Khalees, all the way from 2004. Crazy that. 22 years old that song is now. And you know what? It's still sounding fantastic. And a good morning to you. I hope you are doing well. Let me know what it is you're doing this morning. I'd love to hear from you, fi@bfbs.com. And more importantly, let me know what it was you got up to this weekend. I'd love to hear from you. I think I had quite a good weekend, you know. I watched many, many Marvel movies, like a lot of MCU movies. You might have gone and watched the new Spider-Man as well. I know I was on last night at the Phoenix Cinema. I also, what else did I get up to? I went to Burford's Beach for the first time. Very much enjoyed that. Saw lots of wildlife. I saw my first ever seal. I did think about speaking to the seal in a seal sound, because I can actually make the sound of a seal. I decided not to. I didn't think it would appreciate it. I'll do it now for you on the radio. It's like a... let me stand away a bit. It's like a... Bah! Like that. I didn't think it would enjoy it though. It looked like it was having a nap and I didn't want to wake it up. Also saw some penguins, so that was pretty cool. And I've brought a new electric toothbrush. It had to be done, as the day after I arrived on the air bridge a few weeks back, my toothbrush broke on me. So I'm glad I've now got a proper toothbrush again. But yes, let me know what you're getting up to. fi@bfbs.com. I'd love to hear from you. In just a minute, we're going to be talking about the MPC Football Club and... we've got to kick off today's round of Under the News Desk. All of that is to come.
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High Hopes 3000. You know what? I could really do some High Hopes as well tonight. I am going to be playing football later on over at Tumbledown Gym, and I've got a weird feeling in my knee, so hopefully it does go well. As I say, I am going to need some High Hopes. But it's happening later on tonight at 7 to 8pm if you want to join. You're more than welcome. Just make sure you're wearing some shorts, t-shirt, some shoes you can play football in, and you'd be more than welcome to come down. It is the Tumbledown Gym, if you fancy it.

It's a really nice one, that. It's somber. My body isn't ready. You know what? At the minute, my mum and dad, they're out somewhere in Europe. Not sure where. But they are going to a music festival at some point, and I'm pretty sure they're going to get the chance to see Somber. So if they are listening along, make sure you do check that one out, mum and dad. Let me introduce you to my friend. And in the meantime, we shall do Under the News Desk. Very good, this. If you're new to BFBS, then it's really simple. Basically, I'm going to read out for you some big headlines from the last 24 hours. I say big headlines, I mean wacky, fun, not that serious, you know, just a bit sort of weird kind of headlines like that. And we start off with our first one. Snake slivers across moving car in Tennessee. Your second headline. Woman completes 100-mile treadmill run in record-breaking time. That sounds really difficult. I did a 5K over the weekend on a treadmill, and honestly, that was hard enough, just staring at a wall the whole time. It's a different sort of mental game, that. And your final headline is, Prophet of Doom, who predicted COVID and Queen's death, now predicts five-country war. My suggestion is we should probably put some duct tape over the Prophet of Doom's mouth so that they can no longer prophesize this doom.

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0: Great tune that, isn't it? Semi-Charmed Live by Third Eye Blind from 1997. It's a real old classic, this. It's a golden oldie. And as great as golden oldies are, sometimes you want something a little bit newer.
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0: Which is why we're doing fresh new music. I got a whole new week of fresh new music lined up for you. And today we're going to kick things off with a new one from Cat's Eye. It's called Hooty Fruity. What a fantastic name for a tune that is. So we've just brought out a new EP, actually. It's called Wild. It's got some really good music in it, including another song called Animal, which we're playing a lot here at BFBS. So I think you're going to like it. Let's give it a listen now, and then I'll tell you how to vote.
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You know what? That has got my seal of approval for it. That is Cat's Eye with Hooty Fruity. And it's one of this week's songs for Fresh New Music. 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

New from Jazzy and Chris Lorenzo, that is Invisible. And we've got to do a big shout out to the thrift shop here on MPC. So a massive shout out to them. 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One of my predecessors left me with a load of bed sheets, and it was great because I could go over there, donate it to the thrift shop, and apparently they're going to tear it up and give it all to the dogs on camp. So that's wonderful, isn't it?

Show Me Love by Wiz the MC and Bees and Honey. And coming up in just a bit then, we have got your news. That's going to be on in about 4 minutes' time. First, we're going to get this on, Razor Light, America. One of my favourite tunes growing up. My old man used to play this whenever we were in the car together. And hey, also after the news, we're going to be going through your Falklands flight information. We've also got the breakfast free. Today's grand total is at £240. Plus, we'll be playing one of your tunes from Section Connection.

I tell you what, this tune this morning, it's making a Monday morning feel a bit like a Friday afternoon. It's sounding great, isn't it? It Just Won't Do by Tim Dulux. Really enjoying that one. I thought it sounded fantastic. And something that we might enjoy in just a moment is the breakfast free. You could potentially win £240 worth of shopping vouchers today. That's going to be happening in about 4 minutes. Coming up next, though, we're going to be finding out all about our Falklands flight information for the day.

0: 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Movies by Alien Ant Farm here at BFBS. And it's time to have a quick look up at the skies for your Falklands flight information. Let's get into it.
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0: Because we do have an air bridge arriving and landing later on today here in the Falklands at 11:50 a.m. So if your colleagues, your friends, your family, anything like that, if they are in on that flight, that's around the time when you want to get to the terminal to pick them up. Maybe leave it a solid 10 minutes after 11:50, you know, just so you're not waiting for too long, because they've got to go through like border control, they've got to get their luggage, all of that. But it does mean that there is an air bridge hopefully departing tomorrow morning at 11 a.m. So here's all the information you're going to need if you want to be on that air bridge that's departing, as I say, tomorrow morning at 11 a.m. So phase one check-in is today, that is at 9 a.m. until 10 a.m. Phase two check-in is tomorrow morning, that's at 6:45 a.m. to 8 a.m. That means the board through is also tomorrow morning from 6:45 a.m. to 8 a.m. Then tomorrow, if you need transport over to the terminal for board through or phase two check-in, you can get on the bus that's leaving from 12 o'clock. That will be at 6:35 a.m. And as I said, that means that departure is going to be tomorrow at 11 a.m. if you would like to get on board.
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0: Honestly, it's one of my favourite tunes from the 90s. The Key, The Secret, Urban Cookie Collective, and here's a tip for you. It's one of the best tunes that you can select if you've had one too many drinks and you're at a karaoke night. If your friends are ever forcing you or peer pressuring you to do karaoke and you're thinking, well, I've had quite a few beers now, I probably shouldn't be doing some karaoke, that's a great choice to go for because the lyrics are so simple, you can hardly get it wrong.
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1: The Breakfast 3.
0: And how would you like to win £240 worth of shopping vouchers? This morning, we are doing The Breakfast 3. It's very simple. I play for you three sounds on the radio, a secret song, a secret sound, and a secret voice. And you've got to figure out what they all are. If you do so, you will win those shopping vouchers. They can be used at a variety of different places, either one of the West stores in MPC or Stanley, the Capstan gift shop, if you want to buy a gift for back home, the electrical shop in Stanley, or you could put it towards your next Penguin travel experience. Let's get into the sounds then. It's even easier than you might think because two out of the three sounds have already been figured out. So we already know what the secret song is. It's Blossoms by the Soul. Sorry, it's The Sulking Poet by Blossoms. We also know what the secret celebrity voice is. It's Lily Collins from Emily in Paris.
3: Stand in front of the mirror and go, Peter Pan.
0: What we still don't know is the secret sound. So let me turn down the music. What do you think this is? I want to give us the best possible chance today. Hear it one more time. So I can tell you, it's definitely not Velcro being opened on some shoes. It's not a dog sneezing. It's not putting rubbish in a bin. It's also not opening a packet of crisps or walking through the snow. It's not sellotape or duct tape. It's not a cereal dispenser. It's not eating a packet of crisps. It's not sheets being ripped off a lint roller. I'm not even sure what that is, but I can promise you it is not that. It's also not grating any sort of food, cheese, cabbage, anything like that. It's not opening a packet of wipes. Get in touch. What do you think it is? FIBFBS.com. I want your help today on this.
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1: Now.

Here's a London double-decker bus. In fact, here are 24 of them. Since 2021, we've saved the equivalent space of 24 buses worth of landfill just by recycling our rubbish at MPC. Cans, cardboard and plastic are shipped back to the UK and glass is recycled locally into building aggregate. So if you're thinking of just chucking your recyclables in the wrong bin, please think again. Separating your rubbish into the right bins really does make a difference. Use bin suites in the access corridor near main block accommodation at both NAFEs. Or if you're on the patch, use the bins behind 120 facility. There's a new way.

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0: 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It's an emotional tune. It's Before You Go by Lewis Capaldi.
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0: 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It's really simple. 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I get a couple of song requests from you, and then we play them on the radio. It's that simple. 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Now, a few weeks back, we got the Med Centre on for Section Connection. We're getting them on again. They had loads and loads of requests, and we have to get through them all at some point for the Med Centre. So we're going to continue on with the Med Centre Part 2 today and for the rest of the week. But I do want to give you a slightly fair warning, okay? Now, I literally will let you pick whatever you want for Section Connection. It's up to you. It's your moment. It's your moment to take over the radio. I've got no control over what it is that you are choosing, which is why today's tune, as a fair warning for you, is 8 minutes long. So if you don't hear from me for a minute, it's okay. I'm just going to be getting a couple of admin bits in my life done while listening to this fantastic tune that we have got lined up for you. But I did just want to give you a little bit of warning that it is a whole 8 minutes long. And with that in mind, let's find out what the tune is for today and who it is that's requested it.
3: 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I work in the Med Centre, and my song is Meatloaf, Paradise by the Dashboard Light.
2: Activating. Section Connection. Let me in.

0: I tell you what, that was an absolute journey, that. Paradise by Dashboard Light by Meatloaf. Thank you, Meatloaf, for that. And also thank you to Chris, who has requested that one. We'll get another one of your section connection requests on tomorrow. For now, though, I think we should carry on with the Breakfast Free. So let's get back into that now.
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0: Today in The Breakfast Three, our grand total is £240. That is the amount of money that you could win for various different stores. It is, of course, shopping vouchers. I can't forget to mention that. You can use them at either one of the West stores in MPC or in Stanley. It could be used at the Capstan gift shop or the electrical shop in Stanley. And it could also go towards your next Penguin travel experience. Again, £240 worth of shopping vouchers. I feel like we're at a lot of money now. Like, tension should be building. It should be rising, shouldn't it? So do send in your guesses, fi@bfbs.com. Let me know what you think today's section connection sounds could be. So the good news is we've already figured out what the secret song is. It is The Sulking Poet by Blossom. So let me play that for you now. We also know what the secret voice is. It's Lily Collins from Emily in Paris. She's an actress.
3: Stand in front of the mirror and go, Peter Pan.
0: What we don't know is the secret sound. So this is where I need your help. I'm going to turn the music down to make it a little bit easier for you to hear it. So here's the secret sound. What do you think that is? Get in touch, fi@bfbs.com. I'll play it for you one more time. We have already had a lot of guesses sent in over the last few weeks. I can tell you that it's not a letter being opened with a letter opener. It's not someone spreading anything on a slice of toast. It's not a donkey or a horse eating a carrot. Very specific guess that was. It's not any sort of water sound. It's not someone wiping fabric. It's not someone cutting an onion or a cabbage or any form of vegetable for that matter. It's not someone using a lint roll. Still not sure what a lint roll is, but I can promise you it's not that. It's not someone ripping papers or wrappers or chopping a cabbage. It's also not a carpenter's rasp. That was a guess we had a couple of weeks back. And it's also not someone rolling some paint. So do get in touch. Let me know what you think it is. fi@bfbs.com.
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0: Not God. 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
2: 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A detective investigates an impossible murder in a world where every man is confined by a nightly curfew. In thriller, The Curfew, an extraordinary southern ocean voyage explores the Falklands, South Georgia and Antarctica, revealing one of Earth's last great wildernesses and breathtaking frozen landscapes in travel documentary Julia Bradbury's Wonders of the Frozen South. 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

0: Move Into the Sun here at BFBS. That's a new one now, and it's sounding fantastic at 8:45. Now, some big news for you. A major conservation project is being undertaken at Portsmouth Historic Dockyard on Vice Admiral Lord Nelson's flagship HMS Victory. The £42 million project will enable visitors to enjoy the historic ship for years to come, which is fantastic. I know as a kid I went along to that, my mum actually, because she came from Portsmouth, so that's very good news. But because of the works being done and the scaffolding that's been erected around her, visitors have access to the observation walkways, giving them a closer look at the historic ship from the Battle of Trafalgar. Natasha Renu has been chatting to the conservator of HMS Victory, Carolina Sophie, about the big repair.
1: We're currently a few years into the project that is estimated to end in 2033. So we are basically dealing with all the aftermath of the Victory being exposed to all kinds of elements for the past many centuries. Because of her location right next to the Solent, all kinds of weather has been hitting her. You get winters, you get summers, you get high temperatures, you get a lot of water coming through. So at the moment, quite a lot of the work is happening on the starboard side, because this is unfortunately the side that's closest to the Solent, meaning that a lot of the damage has happened there. We are dealing with all kinds of issues related to this water ingress. So we have futtock production from our shipwrights, we have mast conservation and rigging conservation from our riggers, and then you've got the conservation team, where we are basically dealing with a lot of the problems around this. Wet wood gets quite rotten, it gets thin, and it's really nice for beetles, for example. So we have quite a lot of insect activity on the ship, which we are dealing with. And we have fungus growing basically everywhere. And we get mold, of course, because it's a good breeding environment for anything. There's quite a lot of work going on the sides, where we have the futtocks production and the futtocks conservation and stabilization. But we also have quite a lot of internal works as well, where we are looking into dealing with all this damage from the past.
2: What I didn't quite expect was to see it in a metal building. I've never seen HMS Victory like that, which is actually fantastic, because you've been able to put on gantries that people have been able to see different layers of the ship and get really close.
1: Yeah, this is really exciting, to be honest. For the past few years, people have been able to watch the starboard work going on, but we've recently extended the walkway, so now it goes behind the ship along the stern as well. So it's actually the first time visitors are able to come that close to the Victory and to see all that intricate detail on the back as well. So it's quite good, and it's nice to kind of link us with the visitors as well. It's good that visitors are able to see what's going on with the Victory and kind of better understand why we're doing all of this and how we're doing it.
2: Now, one of the things I wanted to mention, which was really fascinating, is that you found some lucky coins on the ship.
1: Yes, so when we lifted the foremast, as the foremast was kind of slowly going up, we could see that something looked a bit odd underneath. Once the mast was fully gone, we were able to kind of dive in and have a proper look, and we found 6 coins underneath, which were all placed there in the late 1800s, which is quite exciting. And they would have placed them there for good fortune for the ship, for example. And this is a tradition that we can trace far back into history. We were able to retrieve these coins and clean them up in the conservation lab, stabilize them, and we also x-ray them to get more of the detail out. So we have actually been able to identify quite a lot of these coins and better understand when they were put there and maybe also why they were put there. So yeah, it's really exciting to kind of, not only are we doing all of this for the future, but we're also kind of linking ourselves to the past as well.
2: So are you thinking about perhaps putting a coin from 2026 there when you put the mask back on?
1: Yes, so we are considering doing the same thing, because we would also want to be part of this tradition of putting coins under mask for good fortune for the future. Yes, so this is one that we're discussing, and we haven't decided what exactly we're going to put under there, but something will go under and it's going to be a coin, that's for sure.
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0: Weekends by Freya Riding, which has unfortunately now ended just like last weekend. The good news is, though, is we've been playing Breakfast Free this morning.
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0: And we have been trying to figure out what the secret sound could be for a grand total prize of £240 worth of shopping vouchers. 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And that does mean our grand total will be going up to £250 worth of shopping vouchers tomorrow.
1: The Breakfast 3.
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1: Now.

New Religion by Baby Rexha, and it samples Faithless. It's just gone 4 minutes to 9, which means we have got your news coming up in just a minute. After that, I've got to play a big song request from the dental section. We've also got a game of Tom or False. That's going to be good. And we're going to play this one for you now. It's Coming Home by Sigma and Rita Ora.

Two things that I always get texted in as a radio presenter are shouts out, which say, don't stop the music and keep the tunes coming, Tom. Which is why I think Rihanna got that one inspired from. As I say, it's Rihanna with Don't Stop the Music. This is Breakfast. It's just gone 14 minutes past nine. My name's Tom. Hello. Good morning. I've got to play a song for the dental section. They've got in touch saying they would really like a fun tune that they like. We're playing this one for Gemma, actually. That's the specific request it's for. It's Candy with Paolo Nutini.

And we're playing that one for the dental section. That was Candy. Weather. Let's have a look then at your weather. Over the weekend, our Saturday was lovely, wasn't it? It was a really nice Saturday here in the Falklands. However, Sunday was a little bit cloudy and foggy. Well, that cloud and foggy is going to continue on this morning. However, as we get further into the day today here in the Falklands, it is going to get a little bit sunnier with highs as well of 8 degrees. And then over in Aussie, it's a very different story. It's a very sunny day today for you, Aussie. Although it could get a little bit cloudier later on this evening. Otherwise, it's going to stay mostly dry throughout the day with highs of 28 degrees. BFBF.

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0: I really like that one. 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
0: And it's time for a game of Tom or False. If you're new to BFBS Falklands, then hello, good morning to you. Tom or False is very, very simple. It's something we do here on a Monday just to get us into the week, get us into the rhythm. It's very chilled out, very easy. I read out a statement about my life, and you've got to decide if that statement is Tom or if it's false. Of course, Tom means true, and false, well, that false is false, you know, it's quite simple. Okay, let's get into today's statement then. Let me have a look. Here we are. So, when I was 9 years old, my granddad gave me a pigeon's foot in a jar and told me to take it to school to show all my friends. I did as my granddad told me, and later that day, I got in lots of trouble at the school. But is that statement Tom? Or is it false? Do get in touch. What are you thinking? FI at BFBS.com.
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0: I love this one. I've been listening to it at the gym a lot recently here at MPC. It's Te Lo Vido, Lala. It's got Benny Blanco in it and his wife, Selena Gomez. It's also got one of my favourite Latin artists of all time, Becky G. I think it's absolutely fantastic.
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0: And another thing that's fantastic here in the Falklands is our cinemas. Of course, we've got the Phoenix Cinema in MPC. And then we've also got the Harbour Light Cinema over in Stanley. Worth mentioning as well, the Harbour Light Cinema on the other day, it came up on my Instagram reels. Don't follow anything to do with it. It just came up in my For You page because it looks like such a nice cinema. So I do need to get myself down there at some point. However, tonight at 7:30 p.m. in the Phoenix Cinema, there is a showing of a new film called The End of Oak Street. It's got Anne Hathaway in it. It looks like it's going to be really good. It's a 12A, so it looks... It looks like something you could take your kids along to, but also does look slightly kind of, you know, adventure, action-y, thrilly, something like that. The End of Oak Street basically follows this family called the Platt family, and their quiet suburban life is sort of upheaved when a cosmic event hurls their 90s, 80s neighbourhood into a prehistoric world filled with deadly dinosaurs. So you can go check that out tonight. Tickets are £5 at the Phoenix Cinema in MPC from 7:30 p.m.
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0: Olivia Rodrigo, who is currently my Fortnite skin, and that song was Drop Dead.
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0: And if you've just joined us, good morning, hello, this is breakfast. We're right in the middle of a game of Tom or False. It's very simple. I basically read out a statement about my life. You've got to figure out if that statement is Tom, which means true, or if it is false. Today's statement goes as follows. When I was 9 years old, my granddad, who is a farmer in Scotland, gave me a pigeon's foot in a jar and told me to take it to school to show all my friends. As I did, as my granddad told me, and later that day, I got into trouble. I've had one or two questions. So the first question is probably the most obvious question. Tom, why did your granddad give you a pigeon's foot? Thing is, it's a long story, and it's going to make it sound even more like a lie. I promise you, I'm telling the truth. Or am I? So, I'll try and tell you the story. It is quite long. I don't know how much of it I can say on the radio as well, if I'm being completely honest. Basically, my granddad, he got hold of a pigeon. Let's say that much. He made me pigeon pie, and what was left of the pigeon was a foot. Put it in a jar, and the story goes on from there. I took it to school with me, I showed it to my friends, as he told me, and I got in trouble for doing so. But it's up to you whether that story is Tom or false. Do get in touch, fi@bfbs.com. Let me know what you're thinking this morning.

0: big throwback. That's now 26 years old. Shackles, praise you. Merry, merry. This is BFBS. Good morning. 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We're going to go through them in just 1 minute for Tom or False this morning.
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0: Gold by Miles Smith. 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
0: Can I be trusted? That is the question. You know, as a public service broadcaster, I'm not really allowed to lie unless it's for this, Tom or False. In the case of Tom or False, I can lie as much as I want. Today's statement, by the way, if you've only just tuned in, was when I was 9 years old, my granddad gave me a pigeon's foot in a jar and told me to take it to school and show all my friends. I did, as my granddad told me, and later that day, I got in trouble with the school. I can confirm that that story is actually true. It's completely true. So if you said true, congratulations, you are 100% correct. And yeah, big shout out to Allenbourne Middle School, my middle school. Believe it or not, that is not the worst thing my granddad made me take into school in a jar. Some things can't be broadcasted on daytime radio. Nevertheless, there is a middle school in Dorset that basically got traumatised by me and my granddad.

Just Look In by Stereophonics here at BFBS. This is Breakfast. And something that's worth telling you, normally the Camera Club would be on a Tuesday night. However, it has been moved. It's now officially the same time from 7:30 p.m., but on a Monday night. So there is something you could head to later on tonight if you fancied it.

Love that one. One of my favourite tunes from one of my favourite artists, Biffy Clyro, Many of Horror When We Collide. And that is it from me then. I'm going to play two tunes for you to take you to the news. You start off with Ariana Grande, Hey That I Made You Love Me. And then after that, we've got Whistle by Jax Jones. But you've got Neil up next for your morning. And before that, your news. I'll see you tomorrow. Bye-bye.

It's Michael Gray and The Weeknd, and it's like rubbing salt into the wounds. That song should be banned on a Monday morning, don't you think? Of having

0: Tony Swains and Guilty. So good morning to you. It's Neil taking over from Tom for your Monday morning, Monday afternoon.
1: Weather.
0: And how is that weather looking today? Good to see the fog's cleared. Good news for the air bridge, I guess, en route. Because if that fog was hanging around, there would be no air bridge landing. But that's not going to happen now. It's going to be fine. It was that really heavy fog, heavy wet fog as well. You know, the kind that just makes you wet. Not nice. It was like it was sort of all night as well. So, yeah, that's lifted now. Clearing through the morning, brighter conditions spreading in from the west. Light winds, and they will come around to gentle to moderate as the day goes on. And we're looking at highs of 8 degrees today, which is not bad at all. Mostly dry tonight, patchy clouds, some clear spells, wind strengthening from the south to a moderate to fresh, and then strong around southern coast by dawn's overnight lows around 1 degree. And with some moderate risk restrictions on the Stanley roads due to the wind tomorrow morning. For Azzy, a sunny day, reaching highs of 28. Cloud cover building into the evening with a chance of a light shower on higher ground overnight. Lows of 23 with a moderate breeze throughout.

today. Well, today, on Friday. Did a little bit of dog sitting as well. So Poppy and Bobby, you know, having their little walks together. Although Poppy is a springer. Runs around at about 100 miles an hour everywhere she goes and is absolute walking chaos. Whereas Bobby, he's too cool for running. Yeah, there's none of that going on with him. So that was how my weekend was largely made up. It wasn't Friday night, it was Saturday night. I looked after her as well. Perhaps I should start the week again. What do you reckon?

0: ocean colour scene.
1: And that's the Riverboat Song. It is just coming up to 19 minutes after 10 here in the Falklands. 19 after 1 in Aussie. Got your 5 second shuffle on the way soon. And also your Monday fixture fix, plus a brand new journey of fresh new music beginning just after 11 o'clock this morning. Something that definitely doesn't fall into the fresh new music category. Oh no. From 1989. Well established as a classic. It's Texas. I don't want to love her.

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Sabrina Carpenter, and such a funny way to be FBS, the Forces Station, on your Monday morning, Monday afternoon in Aussie. We're going to get into another week of 5 second shuffles very soon, so stand by for that if you're a regular little player of my musical mind game. That's coming up. This is Slade, and it's called Dark.

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0: is any justice before that Slater and Dance. So each weekday morning around about this time, we like to play a little game, call it the 5 second shuffle, seeing how good your musical identification is. Just asking you to tell me who our artist is from three shuffled up tracks. Here's today's
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1: Oh, you had to be listening quick there, right? Who's the artist today? There is a duet in there, but we are only looking for the artist that is front and centre on all three of those tracks. If you want to play along, let me know your guess, fi@bfbs.com, or you can give me a ring on 5678. Show off your musical prowess today. A couple of chances to hear that clue again after 11. One of those tracks coming up in full in an hour.

Taylor Swift, I knew it, I knew you. Just a reminder, the swimming pool is currently closed. There is a maintenance period going on, closed from today until the 30th of August. But there is a pool down in Stanley. If you do feel that you desperately need to get your swimming time in, maybe pop down and try that one out. It's a reopening on the 30th. Actually, it's closed on the 30th. Reopening on the 31st.

Elton John, Dua Lipa and Cold Heart. Well, I didn't mention about the swimming pool. Of course, if the maintenance gets done ahead of schedule, we'll be soon sure to let you know about that as well. So keep your ears peeled for that. But yeah, we'll be closed up until the 30th from now. News on the way. Khalid Normani after Nothing But Thieves.

Khalid and Normani with Love Lies, and before that, Nothing But Thieves and Overcome. Right now, it's 11 o'clock in the Falklands, 2 o'clock in Assy Town.

Tiny Temper and Written in the Stars. Are you ready to begin this week's fresh new music journey? Got four new tracks to share with you over the next few days. We're going to start that off after Alex Warren. This is Passenger.

0: You can check out all four of this week's tracks there, and you can also cast your vote. Or you can enjoy the tracks as we go through the week. You'll hear them right across the day. And Tom plays one as well just before 8 on breakfast. And it's my turn at around 10 past 11 each weekday morning. New tracks coming up this week then from Moby, featuring Jacob Lust, Blondish and Kiko Franco. Also a new track from Cat's Eye, Kasabian as well. But today's tune, Michael Bibi, Ketima and Wu Tan Clan sharing their brand new track called Mystery of Raw. Yeah, brand new
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I'ma give it to you with no trivia. Roll like the chance for me from Bolivia. 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I put the

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Michael Bibby, Ketmar, and Wu-Tang Clan, Mystery of Raw. Do you know what? 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Just saying. We'll have another track for you tomorrow.

0: second shuffle today. If you want to get a touch on the phone, 5678 is the number to give me a call. 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
0: Here's a London double-decker bus. In fact, here are 24 of them. Since 2021, we've saved the equivalent space of 24 buses worth of landfill just by recycling our rubbish at MPC. Cans, cardboard and plastic are shipped back to the UK and glass is recycled locally into building aggregate. 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Separating your rubbish into the right bins really does make a difference. 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Or if you're on the patch, use the bins behind 120 facility.
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Terms and Perfect Me. So we've got your Fix Your Fix inbound. It's going to be a fairly short one for today, but we'll get into that after Fisher and Florence Armand. 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
0: So it's a fairly light fixture fix for you for today. No cricket for you today on BFBS TV, or actually going on. Congratulations to the Manchester Super Giants men's team who won the 100 yesterday, and the Trent Rockets women. They won the women's game. Both games were very tight by the looks of it, result-wise. So those happened yesterday, and that means I've got no cricket to share with you for today, as I said. So nothing coming up of any note. There is some baseball this afternoon. St. Louis Cardinals at the Cincinnati Reds on TNT Sports, getting underway at 2:30 this afternoon. And at 3 o'clock, from the EFL Championship, I think that is probably the final game of the EFL Championship opening weekend. Cardiff City take on Wrexham. Just what you need on your opening weekend. A little bit of a Welsh derby. North versus South Welsh derby going on to get their season underway. That is getting underway coverage at 3 o'clock. And kickoff will be at 4 o'clock this afternoon. And you'll be able to watch that on BFBS Sport. No other football of note today to share with you, but what I can give you is a heads up that Formula One is back this week after their little summer break. It's the Dutch Grand Prix at Zandvoort, and the race itself will be at 10 a.m. on Sunday morning. There'll be lots going on before we get to that, though. Practice sessions, sprint qualifying, the sprint itself, and qualification all getting underway, with that first practice session happening at 6:30 on Thursday, on Friday morning. Get there. I'm getting there. 21st. Yeah. So that's coming up on Friday from 6:30 a.m. And as is usually the case, we will keep you up to date with all of the live action from the next F1 race in the Netherlands on BFBS Extra 2. That will be your Formula One channel for the weekend. It is, of course, the start of the Premier League season this weekend as well. We had the Charity Shield yesterday, which Arsenal came out 3-0 winners against Manchester City. The Guardiola period is well and truly over. So if you are a Man City fan, you've probably got a little bit of a swell heading into the new season. But the first game of the Premier League season, Arsenal against Coventry. New Boys Coventry, championship winners last year, taking on the Premier League champions. That is coming up on Friday, and you can absolutely be rest assured that we will have full live coverage of that game on BFBS TV for you on Friday evening.
1: 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Check out the Fixture Fix with Neil Moore. Same time tomorrow.

So we're playing the 5 second shuffle today. We'll get you another chance to hear that clue for you in a few minutes' time. If you're getting in the gym today, the Learn to Live lifestyle advice and inductions are ongoing. That's up until 12 o'clock, but you need to have an appointment. For those of you who are new to us here at MPC, then you do need to get yourself down to the gym for one of those inductions and get those gym standing orders signed. Once you've done that, you can use the facilities as and when, and also join the classes as well. There's a JSPU circuit at 3:30 this afternoon. Your next spinning session in the squash courts will be this evening, 6:30. And High Rocks is happening 7 till 8 in the Longdon Gym today. If you do go along to the spinning, they do recommend you get there a little bit early because you need to set up your bike. And it is on a first-come, first-served basis.

0: Jason and Pink Panthers, Midnight Sun, Lightning Seeds, and Pure. 20 to 12 here in the 4th, 23 in Azzy. We are playing the 5 second shuffle today, asking you to identify who our mystery artist is. Time is running out on today's. One of the tracks from the Shuffled Up Tunes is coming up very soon, but got one more chance to share the cue clue with you right now.
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0: Back
1: to the music.

0: So John and Rose's answer to that 5 second shuffle is on the way very soon, so stand by for that. A major conservation project is being undertaken at Portsmouth Historic Dockyard on Vice Admiral Lord Nelson's flagship HMS Victory. The £42 million project will enable visitors to enjoy the historic ship for many years to come. Because of the works being done and the scaffolding that's been erected around her, visitors have access to observation walkways, giving them a closer look at the historic ship from the Battle of Trafalgar. Natasha Renault has been there chatting to Conservator of HMS Victory, Carolina Sophie, about the big repair.
1: We're currently a few years into the project that is estimated to end in 2033. So we are basically dealing with all the aftermath of the Victory being exposed to all kinds of elements for the past many centuries. Because of her location right next to the Solent, all kinds of weather has been hitting her. You get winters, you get summers, you get high temperatures, you get a lot of water coming through. So at the moment, quite a lot of the work is happening on the starboard side, because this is unfortunately the side that's closest to the Solent, meaning that a lot of the damage has happened there. We are dealing with all kinds of issues related to this water ingress. So we have photo production from our shipwrights, we have mast conservation and rigging conservation from our riggers, and then you got the conservation team, where we are basically dealing with a lot of the problems around this. Wet wood gets quite rotten and it gets thin, and it's really nice for beetles, for example. So we have quite a lot of insect activity on the ship, which we are dealing with, and we have fungus growing basically everywhere, and we get mold, of course, because it's a good breeding environment for anything. There's quite a lot of work going on the sides, where we have the photox production and the photox conservation and stabilization, but we also have quite a lot of internal works as well, where we are looking into dealing with all this damage from the past.
2: What I didn't quite expect was to see it in a metal building. I've never seen HMS Victory like that, which is actually fantastic, because you've been able to put on gantries that people have been able to see different layers of the ship and get really close.
1: Yeah, this is really exciting, to be honest. For the past few years, people have been able to watch the starboard work going on, but we've recently extended the walkway, so now it goes behind the ship along the stern as well. So it's actually the first time visitors are able to come that close to the Victory and to see all that intricate detail on the back as well. So it's quite good, and it's nice to kind of link us with the visitors as well. It's good that visitors are able to see what's going on with the Victory and kind of better understand why we're doing all of this and how we're doing it.
2: Now, one of the things I wanted to mention, which was really fascinating, is that you found some lucky coins on the ship.
1: Yes, so when we lifted the foremast, as the foremast was kind of slowly going up, we could see that something looked a bit odd underneath. Once the mast was fully gone, we were able to kind of dive in and have a proper look, and we found 6 coins underneath, which were all placed there in the late 1800s, which is quite exciting. And they would have placed them there for good fortune for the ship, for example. And this is a tradition that we can trace far back into history. We were able to retrieve these coins and clean them up in the conservation lab, stabilize them, and we also x-ray them to get more of the detail out. So we have actually been able to identify quite a lot of these coins and better understand when they were put there and maybe also why they were put there. So yeah, it's really exciting to kind of, not only are we doing all of this for the future, but we're also kind of linking ourselves to the past as well.
2: So are you thinking about perhaps putting a coin from 2026 there when you put the mask back on?
1: Yes, so we are considering doing the same thing, because we would also want to be part of this tradition of putting coins under mask for good fortune for the future. Yes, so this is one that we're discussing, and we haven't decided what exactly we're going to put under there, but something will go under and it's going to be a coin, that's for sure.
0: That was Natasha Rhino chatting to Carolina Sophie, conservator of the HMS Victory, about the conservation project to look after the historic ship, which remains open to visitors while the big repair takes place. The answer we were looking for in your 5 second shuffle today was Morgan Wallen. This is him teaming up with Post Malone, and I had some help.

the answer to your 5 second shuffle today. That track with Post Malone and I Had Some Help. We'll do another one of those for you tomorrow morning. You'll get to hear the clue 10:45. We've got the latest news on the way. Georgia Smith will take you to that, but keeping it in a country vibe. How about a bit of Ella Langley beforehand?

0: just don't forget me.
1: Donna Kennedy, don't forget me. Weather. So good to see the fog has cleared away. I've also noticed there's a little delay on the current air bridge. We'll get into that very soon, your latest flight details. But firstly, weather-wise, looking ahead to tonight and tomorrow in the Falklands, mostly dry night with patchy cloud and some clear spells. Winds strengthening from the south to a moderate to fresh. Strong around southern coast by dawn. Overnight lows of 1 degrees. And tomorrow, a windier and fresher day with a band of cloud and rain moving northeastwards across the islands, clearing in the afternoon, fresh to strong winds. Tomorrow's high, 9 degrees. Almost up to double figures. Can't complain about that, right? There'll be a moderate risk of restrictions on the Stanley Road due to wind tomorrow morning. And for Azzy, cloud cover building into the evening tonight with a chance of light showers on higher ground overnight and lows of 23 degrees with a moderate breeze throughout. And your Tuesday outlook, sunshine, patchy cloud, chance of showers on higher ground early on. Highs of 28 tomorrow, then dripping down to 23 for tomorrow evening. And there'll be a moderate breeze. CFB.

0: Pretty Boy, M Beeple before that, One Night in Heaven. So we'll get into those flight details for you after Gracie Abrams.
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0: Right, so as I mentioned, there is a slight delay on the arrival of the next southbound air bridge. He's now expected to reach us here at MPC in a little over an hour. So it's landing time 1:49, which is very specific. So we're going to say, you know, just before 2 o'clock coming up on that one. So if you are waiting to meet people, you might want to adjust your timings accordingly. Now, phase one check-in already happened this morning. Phase two check-in scheduled for tomorrow morning, 6:45 until 8, with your board through timings at that time as well. Bus will leave 12 back at 6:35. Departure tomorrow morning as scheduled will be around 11 o'clock and should get you into East Midlands Airport around 9 o'clock on Wednesday morning, using East Midlands, of course, or something. Yeah, the reason being for that is because we all know Project Mace is ongoing. Brise, they're resurfacing the runway there until mid-November. So that's why you're going in and out of East Midlands Airport. So that is the latest air bridge, now scheduled to arrive here at around 10 to 2 this afternoon.
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0: living, I'm living, so we turning up.
1: Ariana Grande, no tears left to cry. It's BFBS, it's normal with you. Up until 1 o'clock today, if you fancy a bit of a kick around this evening, then Monday nights is your time to get involved with the NBC Football Club. That is happening in the Tumbledown Gym tonight. That is between 7 and 8 o'clock. They do have regular fixtures against Falkland Islands teams. So if you do want to get involved with them, tonight's tonight, 7 till 8 in Tumbledown.

0: Justin Bieber and Love Yourself, a new track from Josh Baker and Poppy Bascom before that called My Place. Got your cinema details on the way very soon. Coming up at 1 o'clock today, it's George Ryland. She'll be looking after you from 1 until 3. Then George Wedlake keeping you company from 3 until 7 this evening before Lydia Tester will be here for your Monday evening.
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0: Guys, quick look at the cinemas for the early part of the week. End of Oak Street is showing at the Phoenix tonight. 7.30 getting underway. 7 o'clock doors open. Same timings for The Ice Cream Man, which is showing tomorrow evening at the Phoenix. Both the Travellers and the Harbour Lights are closed today and tomorrow. For Wednesday, the Phoenix is closed, but the Harbour Lights will be open with Moana, live action movie from 2 o'clock, and the Travellers is showing Obsession from 7 o'clock on Wednesday evening. On Thursday, Moana, live action movie is on at the Phoenix. The Travellers will be closed, and for the Harbour Lights in Stanley, Paw Patrol, the Dino movie, is on at 2 o'clock on Thursday afternoon.
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funny as I say that, there is a distinct rumbling going on in my tummy, I tell you. Yeah, it's almost lunchtime for me, and that means I am almost done here for today.